0: Yeah, gluten free and vegan for Holly and Z, please. The kids.
1: Alright, thanks.
0: Alright, thanks a lot. 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

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There's a thousand pretty women waiting out there. They're all living, the devil may care.

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I'm gonna give it everything I've got. 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Viva!

Ladies and gents, this is the moment you've waited for. 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And buried in your bones, there's an ache that you can't ignore. 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

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He created the vibe, he takes you for a ride, and is it by design?

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1: Uh-huh.
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1: You are why.

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Evil half of the bad meats. Evil that means take a back seat, take it back to fat beats with a maxi single. Look at my rap sheet. What attracts these people is my gangster. Like Apache with a catchy jiggle. I stack chips. You better got a half eat Cheeto.

the way it goes. 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So sometimes I feel like I still should have lied. I tell you the truth because I care, but I also lie to you because I care. But if I tell you the truth, I guess I can sleep better at night. But then it looks like I don't care because I'm telling you the truth. I mean, I guess I'm just not a... Everybody hates when they get to that part when they realize that I don't want to tell you I don't care, but if it seems like I don't care, it doesn't mean I don't care. 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

in the shop, call me sweetheart. 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Please, mate. 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No.

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In other words,

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I said, you look so fine that I really wanna make you mine. 4, 5, 6, come on and get your kicks. 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

You stumble through your days. 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You're asleep inside, but you can shake awake. 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Sun is up and the color's blind.